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And then Mr. Riggins' car came in, and the Secret Service walked in and kept saying, get out, get out, get out. And everybody was looking to know what was going on. Then he told us to get the hell out. And we saw his gun, and everybody got up and started moving. Then by that time, when I got to the door, Mr. Riggins walked by, and I was close enough I could have shook his hand.

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1: You know, I've never been as happy as I was that morning. We were walking on a beach, quite like this one. It was that special kind of autumn, when the weather's warm. A season you only find over here. This one was our Indian summer. And in your long sheer dress, you looked like a beautiful watercolor.

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So we built a rocket

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I dance beneath your silver flame.

0: Chanel, allure homme. Chanel, 103, allure 80, homme. Eau de parfum. Guess, 80. Seductive red for men. Guess, 64 red for men. Eau de toilette. Dior, 64, sauvage. 90. 81, Dior, 70. Sauvage. Eau diesel. De toilette. Only to 80. Brave, 70. 144, 80. Diesel. Only to brave. Calvin Klein, Eternity for men.
1: 148. Eau de parfum. 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